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I'ma get spiritual soon, live in the here and now. 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

0: 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Whole different animal.
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1: It's mine.
0: Oh, you're part of his best friends group?
1: This is our gang.
0: Oh, what is it called?

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I'm better than that. I'm living my life so I go to heaven and never come back. But look who I'm at. Look who I'm at. I'm living the life that I said I wouldn't and wanna go back.

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I know when I really need to, I can close my eyes. 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